Hey, Joseph in Glebe, you discovered Rona yesterday during Triple J's NAIDOC Week celebrations. We played 24 hours of Aboriginal and Torres Strait Islander music to kick off NAIDOC Week. Rona right there with To The Ground. Cal, you said, bloody hell, Lucy, I didn't know that Rona was a First Nations person. Bloody love her album, totally different style of music, and I love it. Yeah, right there, To The Ground. That one really harnessing her deep connection to her home and partway in Central Australia. She's someone who really wants to connect to country and the frequency of country through the power of her music, and particularly in that one, through the power of rhythm. The bass lines were inspired by Ceremonial Grounds, and I really recommend you this week, if you're going to do it, please go and check out Rona's back catalogue, where she taps different elders, people speaking in language, in Kadich language. It really is beautiful. And also, she does some mean DJ sets as well. So Rona right there on Triple J. In the midst of NAIDOC Week, you're going to be hearing from plenty of voices. In fact, Cal, I know you love these guys. South Summit, Aboriginal and Torres Strait Islander members within this band.

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1: New Year's Eve on the Hill are back and ready to treat us to a massive three-day festival. Roll into the new year with Icons, Ballpark Music, the Tullamarines, Old Mavs, Boy

some pop punk goodness for your moody Monday. We kicked it off with Simple Plan's Perfect. Tonight Alive in the middle there, and with Lonely Girl. Someone saying Lonely Girl gets me so feral. What a tune. And finished it off with

0: Harry Wood still with your boy Hooligan Hefs, and I just covered Numb by Linkin Park, but like a version.
1: Music right now is a blessing. Last place to be is as good as second. If I retire right now, I'd be a dude, so I'd let it look.
0: So the bars just come naturally. I just talk how life is now, just keeping it real, no facade, just being straightforward and, yeah, pushing a good message and just growth and ambition and just chasing goals and, yeah, be yourself. So my brother actually doesn't know that I've covered Linkin Park. I feel like he'll vibe with this one. So shout out my brother Hugo. When you hear this, you're going to hear it, and I know he's going to put a smile on his face.
2: 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Check it out now. And go behind a Like a Version 2 on YouTube and the Triple J app.

0: Slave A with Mad Woman. You are tuned into Drive on Triple J, kicking it with Tom and Ruby. And Ruby has just spent a part of her weekend at a Ren Fair, which is like a medieval-styled festival, I guess.
1: Yeah.
0: And you saw a range of different effort put into various costumes,
1: yeah,
0: right?
1: Yeah, totally. We had like full-time cosplayers. People had spent thousands on their outfit. We also, I saw guys like, you know, jeans, sneakers, but they cut like a head hole in a Hessian bag. And they were I'm at the Ren Fair. They had the goal to turn up to the costume competition as well, which was cheeky. But we were asking you guys on the text line, 0439757555, what was your laziest last-minute costume? Like, we had somebody saying last Halloween, I went as Edward Hands. It was basically Edward Scissorhands but with normal hands.
0: I like that they still put in a bit of effort trying to, you know, pull it off. They had to

0: the gist of.
1: I see. And the reason that this could maybe give me an opportunity to be a little bit eye-rolly is that I like to class myself as a bit of a cinephile.
0: Oh, really? Well, you're going to love this then.
1: In the zeitgeist of movies, I'm reading up articles about them after. I want all the details and to become a bit infatuated by film here and there.
0: I'm going to piss you the hell off, Tom. It's going to be a long week with Tom and Ruby.

0: for what's to come. Their boys just talk a whole lot of none. I got a better 10 to keep K, show me some. I get so numb. These days I'd rather spark up a blunt. But if I'm outside tonight, then pour me a cup. You already know me, man, I'm doubling up.
1: Like a Version Studio, was it last week or the week before? Week before. No, last week.
2: Just now, just gone, just
1: last
2: on Friday.
1: Last week, I know, my time, I've got my time all mixed up, and that is Linkin Park, Numb, the cover that he did. Are you a Linkin Park guy?
2: I think, you know, back in, even growing up, even though the track was well over, you know, it was 25 years old almost, still goes really, really hard. I think one of my favorite things is actually the music video for that. It's like, it's really giving the early 2000s style of music video that I guess there was quite a vintage style.
1: They're like
2: style.
1: Underground somewhere.
2: I think like the kind of crazy VFX, I think, for the time were quite big, you
1: yes,
2: know?
1: Yes. I'm kind of picturing like blues and green like washes and it's like dark. And I think, or maybe I'm thinking of a different Linkin Park. I just remember with Linkin Park, it was long shin swinging board shorts.
2: Yes, yes.
1: It was
2: like eyebrow ring.
1: Yeah,
2: eyebrow
1: I mean, well, not for us because we were kids.
2: Oh no, sorry. Yeah, no, not for
1: like,
2: you and me.
1: I'm like picturing like what like little Tom was listening to and like what he was wearing. You know,
2: yeah.
1: Like I was on the school bus like.
2: Oh no, sorry. Yeah, no, not for
1: like,
2: you and me.
1: I'm like picturing like what like little Tom was listening to and like what he was wearing. You know,
2: yeah.
1: Like I was on the school bus like. Become so, you know.
2: I think back in the, you know, the town I grew up in, it was the more popular version when it came out was Encore with,
1: Jay-Z hits.
2: Oh, no, sorry. Yeah, no, not for
1: like,
2: you and me.
1: I'm like picturing like what like little Tom was listening to and like what he was wearing, you know.
2: Yeah.
1: Like I was on the school bus like, become so, you know.
2: I think back in the, you know, the town I grew up in, it was the more popular version when it came out was Encore with,
1: Jay-Z
2: in it as well.
1: Yes.
2: But can I just say also I really liked Hooligan Hef's take on this for Like a Version and I think it's a really unique song to choose.
1: Well, I have an interesting memory. I remember this like emo kid that I used to work with.
2: Mm.
1: He said that the only reason he became emo was he used to be a big hip hop head.
2: Oh, I see.
1: Jay-Z introduced him to Linkin Park.
2: That's crazy.
1: Through Numb Encore and then never turned back. Went to a life of like emo and

0: new metal and all that sort of stuff. So maybe that's kind of what Hooligan Hefs was getting at, is like he discovered that, you know, alternative pop punk sort of world.
1: Yeah.
0: And was inspired by the marriage of that and hip hop. It's beautiful. And coming up this week for Lacquer Version, we've got, honestly, it's kind of exciting because we have no idea what's going to happen. It's Emma Donovan and friends.
1: Yeah. Who will Emma be bringing along to this? I'm really looking forward to that. We also heard some Emma before in a track with Bake Boy as well. And what's she going to bring? Who's she going to bring into the Triple J Like a Version studio?
0: I have a feeling because when it says and friends, it's sort of like if you remember back Splendor in the Grass, it would be like, oh, maybe we're going to bring a friend on stage. And it's always like the craziest, like celebrity, you know, it's like the craziest name drop.
1: Yes.
0: So I'm really excited to see who her and friends are. Maybe she's going to bring some real freaking celebs, some big names, and you'll just have to listen in your car Friday morning, like, wait, does that sound like this person's voice? You know?
1: Well, I guess we'll be able to recap in the afternoon, Ruby.
0: Yeah. Yeah, because we're doing a full week of covering. Sick. So make sure you tune in to Brekkie to hear that Lacquer Version on Friday.
1: We're hopping into some Violet Grohl. 595 Triple J.

0: it is Tom and Ruby here on Triple J. We're doing Drive. We're filling in. Well, we're the openers. We're the pre-guys before you have actual Drive coming in next week and starting. We're the warm-up people. But Tom, you're a country boy, and you've flown to a big city to do this with me. Thank you so much.
1: That's right. 4,000-kilometre journey to be here.
0: Just relaxing.
1: To host Drive, to kick it with yous every single day for the next week. And I guess when I've come into the studio today, I was looking anything but from the outback. I'm talking kind of like flash, I don't know how to describe them, streetwear shoes, baggy blue jeans, a kind of...
0: He's blending right in,
1: yeah,
0: people.
1: That's what
0: you
1: I'm
0: wouldn't,
1: to get
0: you
1: at.
0: Wouldn't think this guy came straight from the Kimberley.
1: 100% not a chance in the way. And we used to play this game called Country vs. City, where we basically test my integrity, and we're going to be playing that shortly.
0: Yes. All right. So we've got some callers. We've got one person that is claiming they live in the country, one person that's claiming they live in the city, but we're not going to tell you which is which. You're going to ask them a few questions, and you're going to sniff out if you're really worth your chops.
1: Yeah, we'll take that.
0: Yes, if you're really worth those fancy shoes and fancy clothes you're wearing right now, you'll be able to tell the difference between a country person and a city person.
1: Yeah, and the idea is these callers will try and deceive me. I'm going to ask them both some generic questions and I guess see if I can still sniff out the person from the city.
0: Fabulous. You'll be getting the first guy up on the phone very shortly. First up, though, this is Hot Mulligan.

0: Triple J.
1: That is absolutely right. It's good to be back. You are with Tom and Ruby on Triple J Drive. It's our final hour in the booth. It's been a pretty good first day, Ruby.
2: Yeah, damn, this show is long. But yeah, and we have a full week of it as well, which is very exciting. But what's coming up for the next hour, Tom?
1: Well, we did hear on Brekkie that Sam and Latifah were asking about your Slack sibling moments. And I guess Sam kind of owned up to being, you know, an okay brother. And Latifah was this kind of ideal sister, allegedly.
2: Yeah, I'll believe that when I see it. How about that? We'll be chatting about that. And also, I have been doing a bit of digging on Triple J Unearthed, and I've got a song I want to show you.
1: I'm keen to hear it.
2: All right. That's coming up.
1: Triple J Drive with Tom and Ruby.

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second to none guitar playing, touring with the likes of NJ Lindemann and Waxahachie, very much in the heart of Massive Shoe, and just creating such an infectious melody, second to none guitar playing.

and a song I still can't get over in 2026, bringing it to you right now on Home and Hosed on Triple J. Hey, Anika is my name, and from one of my albums of the year last year in 2025 to an album of the year this year, I'd say Eka Vandal in before that with Vertical Worlds playing out for you right here on Triple J. Hey, I want to keep it moving.

0: Damaged Goods is the name of that one from that EP, Active Scenes. So if you want more, you know where to go. And at the top, Drifting Clouds, Rarinda, right here on the Australian Music Program on Triple J. Hey, we're celebrating NAIDOC Week all this week across the Australian Music Program, doing it with the likes of Drifting Clouds, Miles Nautsu on the horizon. And right now, the Terries and 3%.
1: Rocking Gucci, Versace, Louis in order, so my problems, they disappear for a second, then they call back. Don't bite the hand that feeds you if your pockets can't afford that. No window shopping, I don't look at tags when I need.

bringing that European sun to Aussie winters. So in here, it's called Sunburn. The Terrys and 3% in before that with All Gucci. And it really is right here on Home and Hosed on Triple J. Hey, what's up? Anika Luna hanging out with you for your Monday evening. We do this every Monday through Thursday, 7 to 9 p.m. right here on Home and Hosed, celebrating music from our very own backyard. Here's a smorgasbord of what you can expect in this next hour.

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1: Hey, Santonio, this is Dean here. I'd love to hear Tread Light by Tasman Keith on Triple J Soul Control. I chose this track because I listen to it a lot in my personal time. This is a song that I feel doesn't get enough love. I've spoken to my homies about this song a lot because of how powerful I feel it is. Yeah, it's just one of those songs where his deliverance is so heartfelt and pure. You can truly tell he's speaking from his truth. And I think that's so needed in this industry. We need some truth coming from the words that we're speaking through our music. And yeah, I think Tasman's doing a really good job with that. So yeah, I would definitely pick Tasman, Keith, Tread Light. Love y'all.
2: Trapping a thought, mind spilling remorse. He said the pain that I see will fill up my corpse. Found feelings and loss, I found ceilings and torch. The structure of these buildings, no more dying in bars.

0: has done that for him in a sec, but here's Little Things.
1: Gather round people and I'll tell you a story. 200 years of history that's falsified. British invaders that we remember as heroes. Are you ready to tell the other side? We start our story in 1493 with a piece of paper called the Doctrine of Discovery, invoked by Pope Alexander VI. Without this good Christian, our story don't exist.

0: 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Check this out.
1: It's time to lock in. South Summit are running it back with their largest tour today. Be one of the first to witness their new era live across the country, so hit up your mates, because they'll be on the road till July 25.
0: You can check out more Aussie gigs on Triple J socials.

Man.

Such an ethereal track there. That is Rona with Closure, and the vocals there you can hear. That's

0: Harry Wood still, and it's your boy Hooligan Hefs, and I just covered Numb by Linkin Park for Like a Virgin.
1: Music right now is a blessing. Last place to be is as good as second. If I retire right now, I'll be a dude, son, legend. Look.
0: So the bars just come naturally. I just talk how life is now, just keeping it real, no facade, just being straightforward and, yeah, pushing a good message and just growth and ambition and just chasing goals and, yeah, be yourself. So my brother actually doesn't know that I've covered Linkin Park. I feel like he'll vibe with this one. So shout out my brother Hugo. When you hear this, you're gonna hear it, and I know he's gonna put a smile on his face.
2: Like a Virgin with Hooligan Hefs. Check it out now. And go behind a Like a Virgin 2 on YouTube and the Triple J app.

aware of me? Or do you like to taste them? Let me know. Language warning on this next track, but that's not because it's in... Well, it is in the song, but also because I'll be swearing quite heavily in the background of it. Solly, Fair Dinkum, Triple J.

0: kilometres to cover, a new generation will be doing whatever it takes to tell their stories. 6 filmmakers, 10 countries, 1 winner. 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

0: Get on the beers. Take this seriously. Get on the beers. Rapidly. Get on the beers. That's your civic duty. Beers. Get on the beers. That's what's most important. Beers. That's what's most important. Beers. That's what's most important. Beers. And that's what must be done. Beers.
1: I can honestly say I never had a beer in my life. Okay?
0: As best we can tell, the pub is shut. That's not appropriate. I can't be any clearer than that. That's what's most important. The pub. That's what's most important. Beers. We had a case last week. As best we can tell, the dinner party started with one case. By the end of the dinner party, almost everybody at the dinner party had a case of beers. People simply take this seriously, rapidly. Get on the beers. That's your civic duty. That's what's most important. And that's what must be done.

0: 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We've got you.
1: It's time to start planning your festival season because Yours and Ours is back in full swing this October. We've got a huge buffet of talent this time round, with Baby No Money bringing an exclusive set to the party, as well as acts like Ballpark Music, TK Maitza, Folk Bitch Trio, Play Lunch, and stacks more joining the lineup. Fire up the group chat because this one's popping off on October 3rd and 4th in Wollongong.
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mado al control del marqué. 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

Y'all nigga don't got no money, can't tell by the way that you beef on that end of day. Deep bitch, you do it 6'13", wig and they think that's inside, I'm not end of day. 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I got that little fake. 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Bitch, I got that little fake.

weather cold, the weather so chill, chilly, willy, penguin, feather road. Cause I'm sipping pro, yeah, that meth is pro. Promethazine, yeah, stepping stone. Oh, they acting up, get your weapons wrong.

0: From the wonderful Florence Road, it's Good Night on Triple J Breakfast with Lativa T and Sam Lane. But this is not good night. This is good morning. Morena to my people, everybody. And we're about to get into some headlines. We're with Thunmeyer. Ready to go?
1: We're ready to go.
0: Let's go.
1: Morning, Thunmeyer Navada with a Triple J news update. Hamas says it's dissolved its de facto government in Gaza, signalling it's ready to hand over to a group of Palestinian technocrats as part of a US-backed peace plan with Israel. The group's promise to end the body overseeing ministries is a key part of the plan for a post-war Gaza set out by President Donald Trump after the start of a fragile ceasefire back in October. Prime Minister Anthony Albanese is continuing his Pacific tour today, a day after China test-fired a nuclear-capable intercontinental ballistic missile armed with a dummy warhead in the Pacific Ocean. News of the missile test broke just hours after Australia and Fiji announced a surprise new military pact, elevating the two countries' military alliance to the highest levels. The community of Wyong has gathered to mourn the death of a four-year-old boy whose mother has been charged with one count of domestic violence murder. Flowers, stuffed animals and toys were among the items brought to a vigil at Wyong Pool yesterday afternoon. Food delivery drivers across Australia are being targeted in a sophisticated phishing scam amidst a growing number of people taking up gig work. The union representing gig workers says victims have been defrauded of tens of thousands of dollars. And 11-time surfing world champion Kelly Slater has been given a wild card entry for the World Tour event in Tahiti next month.
2: So, Thunmeyer, I live near like a lot of these gig workers who were probably being impacted by that scam you were talking about. Can you tell us a little bit more about this sort of thing?
1: Yeah, sure. So this is essentially a scam where, you know, Uber, DoorDash, any food delivery drivers will kind of get a phone call in the middle of completing an order. And they'll hear an automated message saying that the caller is from the company. And then they'll hear a person saying that their order has been cancelled and that they just need to confirm some details. One man that this happened to told the ABC that he was told he needed to confirm details like his name, his number, his email address to ensure that he was reimbursed from this order that's been cancelled. He was sent a one-time text code to confirm that he would have his DoorDash wallet transferred to a different bank account.

0: for rewards. I would be doing the same.
1: That's perfect. Very low stakes, but very consequential. You heard some giggling from Thunmeyer, who's in the studio with us through the headlines. Thunmeyer, do you have any low stakes nepotism favoritism to talk about?
2: You know, I've got to say, I don't think I do personally. I guess I'm just very morally.
1: Okay.
2: But look, I do have a story that I think might fit the bill in just a moment.
1: All right, so let's do some headlines then.
2: Morning, Thunmeyer Navada with a Triple J news update. Anthony Albanese will visit Solomon Islands today to meet Prime Minister Matthew Wale. He'll also give a speech at the country's Independence Day celebrations as it approaches 50 years of nationhood. The two leaders are expected to discuss their push to negotiate and sign a new treaty by the end of this year. US military prosecutors have revealed new details about their case against the man accused of planning the 2002 Bali bombings. The terror attacks killed 202 people, including 88 Australians, and the alleged mastermind, Hambali, is still yet to stand trial. Prosecutors say they'll seek 202 life sentences, relying on testimony from four Singaporean witnesses, two co-conspirators, and police statements from a convicted Australian terrorist. Social media giants will continue to face questions as the Royal Commission on Anti-Semitism and Social Cohesion resumes hearings this morning. The inquiry will today hear from senior representatives of YouTube and TikTok after yesterday hearing from Meta. Free-range egg producers have raised concerns about further outbreaks of bird flu, which could decimate their business model. The discovery of a bird with the H5 strain in New South Wales last week has sent shockwaves through the state's poultry sector. And US President Donald Trump has admitted to calling FIFA's boss over a controversial red card.
0: Naughty, naughty Trump. I mean, we were just talking about favoritism, and this is some pretty high-stakes favoritism. Donald Trump calling in a big favour from the big boss himself. Surely FIFA's in some pretty hot water.
2: They are, but look, what's new, right? But look, this is a red card given to Fowler and Balogun in their most recent game against Bosnia-Herzegovina, meaning he couldn't play in their next upcoming game against Belgium. But news came out last night that suspension had been lifted. And overnight, Donald Trump admitted that he had called. He picked up the phone and dialed the head of FIFA, Gianni Infantino, to ask for a review of that decision. Infantino says, hey, the decision was subject to an independent panel. He denies that the president's call had any impact on the decision, but here's what Trump reckons.
3: That wasn't a foul. I understand sports really well, really well. That got tangled up, and this referee, who is a little bit suspect, if you check his past. I don't want to say that because I don't like to create controversy, but very suspect.
1: Two favorite things about that. One, Trump suddenly having knowledge about football refereeing despite probably not knowing about anything before this. The second thing, the concept of an independent review by FIFA, an organization which famously has never had any corruption issues in the past. So Belgium is playing the US today, and I assume they're not very happy with this, right?
2: They are not. And it's not just Belgium. Europe's major football body, UEFA, says, hey, this decision has really crossed a red line in terms of integrity, and that's what the spotlight has been on today, FIFA's integrity. Other teams have been asked about whether they too would make that phone call to overturn a red card, but some have said, hey, when is it okay then to cross a red line? Once the line's crossed, there's no line at all, right?
0: Very interesting. Well, thank you, Thunmeyer, for the headlines. We're going to dive into some of our favourite First Nations music just after this in celebration of NAIDOC Week. One pick each, but we want to hear yours on 0439 757 555 with your favourite song at the moment by a First Nations artist.
1: Let's play some music now by The Presets. This is If I Know You from their classic record, Apocalypso. It's Triple J.

0: Latifa and Sam on Triple J Breakfast for you. That's my pick for NAIDOC Week. Playing First Nations artist right now, Becca Hatch with Daylight Robbery. I love that song to bits. And on 0439-757-555, you are getting in touch with your First Nations picks for who you want to hear on Breakfast. Let's kick things off with Margarita in Ngunnawal Country. She wants to hear a bit of Miss Kanina Push Up.
1: I'm doing my dance in the studio. I'm gyrating
0: hips
1: right now.
0: Hips going crazy.
1: My hips are going insane. Got another text in. My favorite song is by South Summit. I'm seeing them on Friday night in Sydney, and I want to hear Top of the Hill. Oh, be yourself to me, darling. And we have Beck from Nipaluna Hobart on the line who has a request. Hello, Beck.
2: Good morning.
1: What do you want to hear? What First Nations artists are you going to be shouting out this morning?
2: Oh, I think that my absolute, well, one of my favourite bands at the moment is 3%.
0: Ooh.
2: And I'd love to hear Our People, please.
1: Let's play it now. Our People, 3%. You're here on Triple J. Thanks, Beck.
2: Thank you.